0: It's 98.1 KVET, Austin's all-time country favorites. And happy Saturday. It's me. I'm Heath West. Keep those requests coming in. Hit the talkback mic, that little red microphone on your iHeartRadio app. Just tap it, record your request. It'll come to me, and I'm going to play it for you. Deborah, waiting on Trace Atkins. I got that on the way. Got Travis Tritt up next. So, who wants to drive the Batmobile? One of the most iconic movie vehicles of all time. There have been several versions over the years. The one that was in Batman Returns with Michael Keaton going up for auction. How much money do you have? Because they expect it to fetch about $7 million at auction. I ain't got that much.
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It's Heath West. No matter what you got going on in Austin, we always appreciate you letting us tag along with 98.1 KVET, Austin's all-time country favorites.

for daylight. It's 98.1 KVET, Austin's all-time country favorites. And Jerry got us locked in tonight. Use that talkback mic to send a request in for Blake Shelton. Quote any Blake Shelton. I knew that. That makes it easy. How about Honeybee? Blake for you on a Saturday night.

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0: It's Austin's all-time country favorites, 98.1 KVET, and love some Smoky Mountain Rain from Ronnie Millsap. I'm Heath. Keep those requests coming at me. Just use that talkback mic on your iHeartRadio app. Let me know what you need to hear tonight. Remember when tickets were actually tickets and not like an electronic ticket on your phone? You had a paper ticket, and you could save it, put that in your scrapbook, maybe get it autographed. That's what happened to someone who went and saw some WWF at Madison Square Garden back in 1996. Saw a brand new wrestler enter the ring and make their debut on TV for the first time. His name was Rocky Maivia. He signed the ticket as Rock in blue Sharpie. Yes, Dwayne The Rock Johnson. His debut wrestling match, that ticket was autographed and just sold at auction for $11,000. You can't do that with an electronic ticket.
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On a Saturday night, we got our toes in the water. Here's Zach Brown Band.

It's 98.1 KVET, Austin's all-time country favorites. And my thanks to Philip, got us on tonight. And use that talkback mic on the free iHeartRadio app. Love this request. Deeper Than the Holler. It's Randy Travis on a Saturday night. Thanks for hanging out with me.

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It's Austin's all-time country favorites, 98.1 KVET. And a shout-out to Brett and his little man Cody. Yeah, son, staying up a little bit late tonight waiting on this song to play. Yeah, the Buckaroo song is Rodney Atkins and watching you.

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0: 98.1 KVET, Austin's all-time country favorites. And there's Keith Whitley. With me, I'm Heath West. I don't think I realize IHOP had taken stuffed French toast off the menu, but it's been gone for like 6 years. Until now, it is back. Folks been begging for this on social media. Got that sweet cream stuffed between two triangles of bread, then dipped in that vanilla cinnamon French toast batter, grilled up, then you get strawberry blueberry topping on that, drizzle of vanilla sauce. This is not the breakfast order if you're trying to behave, but IHOP is bringing it back.
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1: 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Oh, ironically, John Denver never visited West Virginia when he wrote this song.

0: 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Hey, it's Bob Delamont. All right, worst place to propose? Tell me, go ahead.
1: One time I saw someone propose at the beginning of a sunset cruise in Key West, and she said no, and 2 hours on a boat together with a whole bunch. It was terrible.
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Hey, it's Bob Delamont. 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Like Mark Chestnut going out to Lisa.

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0: 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Hey, it's Bob Delmont and Vince Gill going out to Chuck. You love this one.
1: Well, I played in the country band for 12 years. My son loves country music, which he's 16 years old. That's great. You guys play the greatest music.
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0: 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Hey, it's Bob Del Monte. How was your weekend? Tell me about Friday.
1: I just had a cavity filled. No needles. So good.
2: What do you mean no needles? 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
1: No, they did laser.
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1: So I don't have slurred speech right now.
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1: Hey, it's Bob Delmont. Coming up, something you should definitely never, ever do when you're in a police station. All right, hold on to yourself. This is going to be rough. After Alabama.

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1: Hey, it's Bob Delmont. 93-year-old Willie Nelson. He's still out there, too. God bless him. Going out to Mandy. Thanks for checking in.

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1: Hey, it's Bob Del Mar. Are you a night owl? 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
2: 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Super fun.
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Hey, it's Bob Delmont. Make no mistake, this song came out before the TV show. 2 years before, actually, Joe Diffie.

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0: 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Hey, it's Bob Del Mar. All right, what song do you want to hear?
1: Somewhere With You from Kenny Chesney. It makes me cry a little bit because it reminds me of a bad time in our relationship. But at the end, I'm kind of happy because it turned out for the best for me. We got back together and everything. It's been great ever since.
0: 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It's Kenny.

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1: 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What a classic. Leukenbach, Texas. What?
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0: It's 98.1 KVET, Austin's all-time country favorites. Hey, it's Bob Delmont. Some people up late eating, which is good. Like, fajitas are your thing, right?
1: They're amazing. I love any food that has, like, an interactive element. You get to build it yourself. You get to make the perfect bite. It's exciting. This is what we want out of food, people. Change.

0: 98.1 KVET, Austin's all-time country favorites. And there's Miranda Lambert, Bob Delmont, keeping company overnight. A Utah postal worker has been charged with throwing away more than 300 mail ballots meant for voters in the state's June primary. So this guy dumps the ballots and other mail in a church parking lot while delivering mail. And the guy said he admitted to throwing it away. And why did he do this? Because he wanted to finish his work early and go home. No evidence that any of this was politically motivated. He was just lazy. Then why are you a postal worker? Do something else, dude. That's a federal offense. He was tired.
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1: Hey, it's Bob Del Mutt. Here we go. How about a little Hank Jr. right now?
2: Oh, my God. You have no idea how excited I am.
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0: 98.1 KVET, Austin's all-time country favorites. Hey, it's Bob Delmont. Yeah, Chad, what's going on, buddy?
1: Hello, I'm on a long car ride. I love to hear some rain. Rain makes corn, corn makes whiskey.
0: Oh, yeah, rain is a good thing.
1: Rain is a good thing, that's it.
0: Where are you driving to?
1: I'm just driving around.
0: All right, man, don't get lost. We'll send the choppers up for you if we have to. Here's Luke.

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1: Hey, it's Bob Delmont. If you're up early for work, I got to tell you about a boss that everybody is going to love, and I'll tell you why after Clint Black and a couple songs. Here's Better Man.

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1: Hey, it's Bob Delmont. Have a great morning or get some sleep. I'm sure you're tired. It's Randy Travis.

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1: Randy Travis forever and ever. Amen. That's just the way it should be. I'm Bob Pickett. Just woke up. Yep, it's September the 27th, final Sunday of the month of September. And according to my National Day calendar, let's see, today is Chocolate Milk Day, Corned Beef Hash Day, Crush a Can Day, Day of Forgiveness. It's also Scarf Day, Gold Star Mothers and Family Day as well. And our countdown to all the holiday season, let's see, we have 99 days until 2027. That's 89 days till Christmas Day, 60 days until Thanksgiving, and 34 days until Halloween. If you like to plan ahead like I do.
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91 KVET, Austin's all-time country favorites. Don't know about you, but I'm ready for a little NFL football today. I got my fill of college football yesterday, but I'm ready for some more football action this afternoon. How about you? It's Blake.

It's 98.1 KVET at Austin's all-time country favorites. Do you happen to have your phone in your hand right now? I know, me too. Yeah. But evidently, turning your phone grayscale may make it less addictive. Just a simple phone setting that can make scrolling a little less tempting. So try it, okay? And let me know if it works for you. I'll see if it works for me.

0: 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Good morning, I'm Bob. Take it. You have something you want to say?
1: 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Keep the music coming.
0: We're going to keep the music coming for you all morning long. No trouble, but there's your trouble. The chicks.

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0: Austin's all-time country favorites, 98.1 KVET. Well, I hope you're scrolling through your social sites this morning. 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

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I'm Bob Pickett saying howdy to our friends in Round Rock, Cedar Park, Pflugerville, and all the great communities listening near Austin. 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

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Alabama and Mountain Music. Yeah, I requested this one. That's okay, right?

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You know what the secret is to their partnership? Separate buses. Yeah. But you notice that a lot of bands have separate buses because, I mean, you're trapped on a bus with your band members. That band's not going to last long at all. Brooks and Dunn and Red Dirt Road.

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0: 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They put it together, magic. 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
1: 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If you haven't followed me yet, follow me, Bob Pickett Radio on Instagram. I thank you. 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
0: Hey, maybe some fishing. You never know, right? They biting? Nitty-gritty dirt band and fishing in the dark.

98.1 KVET, Austin's all-time country favorite. 60 number one hits. What are the odds that this wasn't one of them? It was. Here's I Just Want to Dance with You, George Strait.

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It's Austin's all-time country favorites, 98.1 KVAT. So Kenny Chesney announces a stadium tour for next year. Eric Church is going to be on the bill, and so will Sheryl Crow. Here she is with Kid Rock and Picture.

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1: Well, we'll get your opinion next. 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Talk Back topic. Want to know, when can you decorate for Halloween? When are your neighbors got to leave you alone and say, okay, we get it, it's time? 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We'll check some of your answers coming up. And now, Darius Rucker, here's Wagon Wheel.

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Air Country's all-time favorites. You know, besides the talkback topics, we also use that talkback mic for your requests. Something you want to hear, let us know. 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
1: Well, they say, if you want something done right, you got to do it yourself, right? That may be why he opened up his very own record label. Kenny Chesney started Hey Now Records. In fact, his first album on his new record label came out just a couple of days ago, called Silver Sands Marina. You get a chance, check it out. Everything I've heard off it so far has been fantastic. Here's Kenny. Here's Mex.

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1: Tim McGraw in My Next 30 Years. Dave Taft here. You know, some people didn't want Tim to release that song back when he did. They said, oh, people are going to figure out you're 30. We don't want people to think you're 30. That makes you old. Here we are 26 years later, and that song is still one of the top country songs of all time. It's almost lived out his 30 years that he sings about in that song. It makes you wonder, though, when we get another 4 years down the road, is he going to have to update it and maybe do another My Next 10 Years and next 10 years after that? Just kind of keep the tradition rolling.
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15: 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The peahen is the female. They are not native to the United States, although they thrive in coastal, warmish areas.
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15: 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Again, the peacocks will use it to try to ward off or intimidate trespassers in their territory, but for the most part, the whole thing is to impress the peahens.
14: 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Mm-hmm. Science has discovered semi-recently those vibrations are in lockstep with the peafowl's head feathers that they used to think were just for show, mm-hmm. but now they realize they vibrate at the same intensity and that they can actually, you know, sort of feel when those tail feathers are vibrating in their direction through their head feathers.
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19: Just before midnight on Saturday, February 19th, 2005, Danielle Imbo and her friend Richard Patrone left a crowded Philadelphia bar. The two 30-somethings planned to walk to Richard's truck and drive home, but they never made it.
22: It does not make sense. It's like they literally vanished.
19: The two were never seen again.
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19: Was it an accident, or were they murdered?
24: No one had a motive to kill them.
19: Those same questions frustrated law enforcement. The FBI called it murder for hire.
22: Who killed these two individuals, and how did they get rid of them?
25: Both of them weren't the target. One of them was the target. The other one was wrong place, wrong time.
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24: It was definitely murder for hire for Danielle, not for Richard.
22: You're right, it could be. But it also could be something your son did, too.
24: 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No one.
22: 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And in your eyes, he's innocent. But in my eyes, he's just some guy my sister was with.
19: Fingers were pointed, allegations were made, and lines were drawn.
22: That drove the wedge between the families.
19: What happened to Danielle and Richard?
26: I think that whatever happened to my dad and Danielle was planned and orchestrated and thought out.
19: I'm Andrea Gunning. In this series, I dig into my own investigation to find answers for the families and get justice for Richard and Danielle.
22: I just want some peace for my sister, Soul, and I want some peace for my mama.
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Appreciate it very much. Barb, here's your Alabama. Rolling.

0: our country's all-time favorites. And Travis Tritt, Now I'm Gonna Be Somebody. Dave Taft here. You know, my daughter started driver's training this past week. She's had some road work. You know, she's been watching me drive for years. We've gone a lot of places. Now she's going to start to see everything that I'm doing wrong. You know, well, that's not what my instructor says. You're not supposed to do it that way. But things have changed. You know, when we were young, remember you had to have your hands where? 10 and 2. Now, I guess because of airbags, they suggest that you have your hands a little bit lower. But really then, that's kind of like driving with your knee, isn't it? You're doing the steering with your knee? No, it's not like that at all. Hands on the steering wheel, 2 at all times. Not just 2 fingers in the upper left-hand corner.
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2: On the night before Halloween in 1975, 15-year-old Martha Moxley was murdered in the Tony Bellhaven neighborhood of Greenwich, Connecticut. She was rich and beautiful and loved by all who knew her. For decades, despite intense media scrutiny, police failed to make an arrest. In 2000, 25 years after Martha's murder, her one-time neighbor, Michael Skakel, was arrested. He'd been 15, like her, at the time of the crime. He was also a cousin of the Kennedys.
3: A teenage neighbor and friend of Martha Moxley.
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2: The Kennedy connection is the reason that most people know about this case, or at least think they know about it. I watched the news. I read the articles. Of course Michael Skakel killed his next-door neighbor Martha Moxley. He beat her to death with a golf club. I knew it. And if you followed the case like I did, I bet you knew it too. My name is Andrew Goldman. I've been a journalist for 30 years. I got involved in this case in 2015. But here's the thing. Once this story got its hooks in me, it wouldn't let me go. From NBC News Studios, Dead Certain, The Martha Moxley Murder is a podcast series that I believe will finally provide a full, true, authoritative account of the Martha Moxley case.
1: 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Taylor Swift out with the deluxe version of her latest album that includes 4 new songs. The Life of a Showgirl, The Encore, featuring the new single Patient Zero. 3 more songs written and performed by Swift, Pink Clouding, Babylon, and Cleveland. Making reference to her new husband, NFL star Travis Kelce, a Cleveland Heights native. Her upcoming video for Patient Zero featuring actors Colin Farrell and Dakota Johnson premieres Sunday at the MTV VMAs, where Swift will receive the first ever award for Artist Director and also make history for the most VMA wins, breaking a tie with Beyonce. Madonna, meantime, returning to the MTV Video Music Awards for the first time in over 20 years. Come on, meet me on the dance floor. The VMAs will be held Sunday in Los Angeles with Snoop Dogg hosting. Madonna leading the nominations this year with 11 and will also be performing at the ceremony. Kacey Musgraves will perform a tribute to Dolly Parton. Presenters this year will include Charlie XCX, Teyana Taylor. The VMAs will air live Sunday night on MTV, CBS, and Paramount+. A 7-year-old Marvel movie could be this weekend's biggest hit at the box office. Avengers Endgame Encore is a theatrical re-release of the 2019 blockbuster with 4 new minutes of exclusive footage. It's back in theaters to get fans ready for Avengers Doomsday, which will premiere the week before Christmas. That's entertainment. I'm Jennifer Bolsoni.
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13: The different color noises, white noise, brown noise, pink noise. Brown noise is deeper, has lower frequencies, it's got more bass, minimalizes that higher frequency. Mm-hmm. And I didn't really know this, but apparently you can liken some of these to sounds in nature. And apparently brown noise is more akin to like a river rapid or a heavy rainfall or thunder.
14: Because there's also white noise and pink noise, you think brown noise is just named after the color brown. Wrong. There was a scientist named Robert Brown from Scotland.
13: White noise is used, aside from just sleeping, a lot of times with like noise-canceling headphones and stuff, mm-hmm. masking other sounds.
14: Pink noise is a little different. It's kind of like the compromise between white noise and brown noise.
13: As far as which one is best for sleep, there have been some very middling studies over the years. But at Oxford in 2017, they said that they fell asleep 40% faster listening to white noise, but their overall sleep was about the same.
14: Okay.
13: There was a study in 2017 from Northwestern of 13 older adults, and they said pink noise provided deeper sleep overall and improved ability to recall words.
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You know, Blake Shelton was bound for stardom. Started off on a roll, his first song and his first number one. Here's Austin. She

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1: Johnny Messina, Lesson in Leaving. Dave Taft here. And there's not a lot of things in this world I know, but I am 100% certain if you tell a group of hackers that they can't do something, you know they're going to do it just to prove you wrong. And that's pretty much what has happened. There's a group known as Shiny Hunters. They've taken credit. They hacked into the FBI's job portal website and put up a thing saying this site has now been seized by Shiny Hunters. Back in May, the FBI had issued warning about hackers, calling them theft and extortion crews. Well, the Shiny Hackers then broke into the FBI website, claiming they now have the home address and phone numbers of FBI employees, as well as information on their families, which to me, you're crossing the line a little bit there. You know, if you're going to mess with them and just steal their website and let them know you can, but you know the FBI is not going to take kindly to that. It's kind of going to be like, you know, your kids arguing in the backseat of the car. You just want it to stop.
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1: A powerful nor'easter will make for a rough weekend along parts of the East Coast. Heavy rain and strong gusty winds will continue from New Jersey and New York into southern New England. Coastal flooding is a major concern, along with dangerous surf and beach erosion. Another 1 to 2.5 inches of rain could fall in some areas, increasing the risk of flash flooding. Farther south, much of the southeast will see a quieter day with warm temperatures and a mixture of sunshine and clouds. Across the central U.S., scattered showers and thunderstorms are possible from the plains into the upper Midwest, but widespread severe weather is not expected. Out west, showers and thunderstorms will increase across parts of the southwest, while much of the West Coast remains relatively quiet.
0: Temperatures will range from the 60s and 70s across the north to the 80s and lower 90s across much of the south. And that's a look at your national weather forecast. I'm Jim Ford.
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0: That's me. I'm Heath West. Appreciate you hanging out on a Sunday. Got Hank Jr. on the way for you. Some Kenny Chesney, too. And I don't think there's any demand for a cream soda that has the flavor of mac and cheese. But the folks at Kraft have decided to come up with it. They've teamed up with Solly's Kraft Soda. They say it combines traditional cream soda flavor with a hint of Kraft mac and cheese and describe it as wonderfully strange. Do we need this? No, thank you. Fortunately, it's only available in Canada. So I'll let them keep that.
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2: Caffeine can be really good for you and help a lot of things, and caffeine can be kind of bad for you.
3: It's a drug, and in its pure form, Chuck, it is a bitter-tasting crystalline powder.
2: Naturally, it's in the coffee bean and in chocolate and tea, but it's also added artificially in things like soda. Your body is enjoying the caffeine. It's blocking that adenosine. You're going to feel alert and awake. It's got that adrenaline going, and it's rewarding you with the dopamine. I mentioned the vicious cycle, the inevitable crash.
3: Right.
2: Like any stimulant drug, and you want more of it. Eventually, it's going to affect your sleep patterns. All right, how about some health benefits?
3: Right.
2: They found everything from not develop Parkinson's disease to dropping your risk of various cancers.
3: Well, coffee actually is shown to reduce your risk of diabetes.
2: 4 cups a day, 50% less chance of mouth and throat cancer.
3: You should eat more grapefruit because grapefruit contains something called naringin or naringin, and it actually slows the removal of caffeine from your brain.
2: Okay.
3: So you enjoy its effects longer.
2: Nice.
3: Yeah.
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3: We're talking about streaming music. 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
2: Not so long ago, people were spending a lot of money on buying CDs and physical media. We got this new thing. That was Napster. There were 27 billion transfers per month, song transfers.
3: Everything was completely upended, and Apple came along in 2003 and brought massive stability to this huge sea change. At the same time, roughly, an alternative model was developing, and that was just streaming.
2: The first legit on-demand streaming service was Rhapsody in 2001. Pandora came along in 2005. Spotify comes along. They changed the game. Pandora was still trying to be kind of like radio in a way. Spotify was like, no, we're really going to be on-demand. But these royalties, Tidal pays the most at 1.3 cents. Apple's 0.7, YouTube Music 0.7. Spotify pays 0.4 cents per stream, same as Amazon, and then Pandora's down to 0.1. But as an artist, if you're a hit on Spotify, then there's a lot of money to be made.
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Got Bobby listening. He did that requesting Your Man. Here's Josh Turner.

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0: 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I'm Heath West. Lined up some Zach Brown Band for you in just a little bit. And another band, the Charlie Daniels Band. Their classic Devil went down to Georgia. That's coming up too.
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24: 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Who were they? What made them so notorious? How did the internet, or sometimes the algorithm, choose them? And what does a person do when they're suddenly confronted with more attention than the human psyche can handle? Take The Dress, a story that went uber viral in early 2015 in spite of being, well, kind of a boring optical illusion. A mother of the bride in Scotland took a picture of a dress she was thinking about wearing to her daughter's wedding. But she saw the dress as blue with black lace, and her daughter saw it as white with gold lace. One BuzzFeed post later, every single person on the internet was talking about the dress. But to me, The Dress is a story about the last couple of months when the internet was still sort of fun. It was shortly before the stories that spread across the internet stopped being driven by exploited millennials with useless arts degrees and started being decided by algorithms hell-bent on growing internet usership at all costs. And on a long enough timeline, the story of The Dress is one entangled with abuse and media exploitation. Internet history is a tricky thing to be invested in. 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With the team at Cool Zone Media, we're taking these characters' 16th minute of fame to see what their moment meant to them and what it says about us.
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0: just about done with his album Billion Mile Reflections when he realized there wasn't a song on there that really showcased the fiddle. So he sat down and wrote this one. Sure enough, that fiddle is front and center on The Devil Went Down to Georgia.
1: The devil went down to Georgia. He was looking for a soul to steal. He was in a bind because he was way behind and he was willing to make a deal. When he came across this young man sewing on a fiddle and playing it hot, and the devil jumped up on a hickory stump and said, "Boy, let me tell you what. I guess you didn't know it, but I'm a fiddle player too. And if you'd care to take a dare, I'll make a bet with you. Now you play pretty good fiddle, boy, but give the devil his due. I bet a fiddle of gold against your soul because I think I'm better than you." The boy said, "My name's Johnny, and it might be a sin, but I'll take your bet, and you're gonna regret, 'cause I'm the best as ever been."

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0: It's me. I'm Heath West. And if your Hidden Valley Ranch just wasn't spooky enough for you, well, it just got a creepy makeover. 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Well, now they have Spooky Ranch. The dressing is colored black. They used fruit juice and cocoa to make it that color. It comes in a glow-in-the-dark bottle as well, but they say it still tastes like ranch, and it's gluten-free. So if you're looking for your Spooky Ranch, you can only get it at Walmart for now.
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16: In 1982, Atari players across the country settled into their shag carpeting. 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
20: They say it started at a small Christian school in Louisville, Kentucky.
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13: 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Those men, trusted educators, football coaches, and twins, are now facing more than 50 charges related to alleged child sex abuse. 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This is a story about a group of women who say they survived the abuse, who took matters into their own hands, and are still fighting for the girls they used to be.
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13: They're telling their story in a new season of Dig, coming soon from the Kentucky Center for Investigative Reporting.
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ago, Tracy Byrd was at a mall with his friend. They had a recording studio in the mall. His friend made him go in there and record "You're Cheating Heart." And the owner of the studio thought it was so good, he entered Tracy in a talent contest. And the rest is history.

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1: Endless bunches of songs every hour, chosen by a real person who still has a closet full of CDs. Guaranteed human.

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Jennifer and Christian back touring again. Love that. Kick it off next weekend. Here's Sugarland, something more.

0: 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This is where the all-time greats of country music play.
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0: And it's me, I'm Heath West. As we know, not all superheroes wear capes. Some are dressed as crossing guards, like Tara Sandstrom. They're in Utah. She's a crossing guard. She put herself between two kids and a car that was moving toward them in a school crosswalk. Yeah, she was helping the kids cross on their scooters when a vehicle that had been stopped suddenly started moving forward. And she's like, whoa, whoa, whoa, whoa, whoa. And she's waving and she's yelling. And she put herself between the car and the kids. Fortunately, the car stopped before it hit anybody. But she was laying her life on the line for those kiddos. She is a hero, Tara Sandstrom. Yes, most people are good indeed.
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26: 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How could she have just gone down there and accidentally died? 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
28: I just instantly started freaking out, yelling to the world, what's going on? I yelled, help. I mean, I'm out in the middle of nowhere. I had no idea what was going on.
25: From the frozen woods of Maine to the mountains of Montana, from an archery opener gone wrong in Wisconsin to a father's last walk through the Minnesota deer woods, each story begins with a hunter stepping into the wild, but not all of them come back.
27: You know, you just got an empty feeling. What do you say? He's not here with us. And all that was off.
25: I'm Jordan Sillars. Join me as we track the truth through tangled cover and cold case files, where every trail tells a story, and every story leaves its own trail of blood. Blood Trails.
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